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Join me every Friday morning at 8 a.m. Eastern Time for DW60. We'll start things off with Press Row as we talk about some of the top news stories from the Walt Disney World Resort. And of course, there's always rumors floating around, and I'll cover them during the Rumors of the Week. And I'll be reading your emails during email time. As always, I'll be playing some of your favorite Disney music from around the Walt Disney World Resort. If you missed the show, catch the replay that evening at 7 p.m. Eastern Time. 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

0: As you board, please move across your car to make room for everyone, and kindly offer available seating to those needing special assistance. If you're standing, please hold on to the handrails and stay clear of the automatic doors. They will be closing in a moment. Thank you. We will be traveling to the Transportation and Ticket Center. If you are traveling to Disney's Contemporary, Polynesian, or Grand Floridian resorts, please exit this monorail. The monorail on the opposite side of this station services our resort hotels. For assistance, please ask a monorail host or hostess. If you are standing, please hold on to the handrails and stay clear of the doors. They will be closing in a moment. The monorail will depart momentarily for the Transportation and Ticket Center. Thank you.
1: Please stand clear of the doors. Por favor, manténganse alejado de las puertas.
0: Welcome aboard the Walt Disney World Express Monorail to the Transportation and Ticket Center. 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For the comfort of others, no smoking, please. Thank you. We hope you've enjoyed the Magic Kingdom. 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This shimmering musical parade features King Neptune and other creatures of the deep. Located between Disney's Grand Floridian and Polynesian resorts is Disney's Wedding Pavilion. Couples may exchange vows in a fairy tale setting, complete with the picturesque backdrop of Cinderella Castle. 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Inside the Great Ceremonial House, you can enjoy breakfast with Minnie Mouse or a unique dining experience at Ohana. Other evening entertainment includes the Polynesian Luau Dinner Show and the Neverland Club, a supervised dinner buffet for children. Ladies and gentlemen, we are approaching the Transportation and Ticket Center. This includes all sections of the Magic Kingdom car and bus parking lot. If you are traveling to Epcot, please exit here and board the monorail at the connecting monorail station. Separate bus transportation is provided to Disney's Animal Kingdom, the Disney MGM Studios, Typhoon Lagoon, and Downtown Disney, which includes the Marketplace, Pleasure Island, and the West Side. Buses also travel to Disney's Fort Wilderness Resort and Campground and Disney's Wilderness Lodge. Should you need additional assistance, a host or hostess will be happy to help you. This monorail will be returning to the Magic Kingdom. Ladies and gentlemen, if you're standing, please hold on to the handrails and stay clear of the doors until the monorail stops completely and the doors open. If this concludes your visit to the Walt Disney World Resort, we hope you've had a wonderful time and will return home safely.
1: Please stand clear of the doors. Por favor, manténganse alejado de las puertas.
0: This is the Transportation and Ticket Center. 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
1: 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For those of you standing, please hold on to the handrails throughout our journey and stay clear of the doors. For the comfort of others, no smoking please. Thank you. We are circling the Disney-created Seven Seas Lagoon. Rising from the Magic Kingdom, on the opposite shore is Cinderella Castle. You can also see Disney's Mountain Range, Big Thunder Mountain and Splash Mountain in Frontierland, and Space Mountain in Tomorrowland. To the right-hand side on the shores of Bay Lake is Disney's Wilderness Lodge, which captures the spirit of the National Park Service lodges built in the West during the early part of this century. Also on Bay Lake, you can enjoy a natural setting at Disney's Fort Wilderness Resort and Campground. More outdoor recreation can be found at River Country, Disney's version of the old-fashioned swimming hole. Discovery Island, an 11-acre zoological park, is located in the center of Bay Lake. Launches to Discovery Island depart from Disney's Fort Wilderness Resort and Campground, the Magic Kingdom, and Disney's Contemporary Resort. We are entering Disney's Contemporary Resort, where on the Grand Canyon Concourse you can start your day with Chef Mickey's character breakfast. For a panoramic view of Walt Disney World, the California Grill, located on the 15th floor, offers an exquisite array of fine dining experiences, with each meal prepared on stage as a specialty of the house. While your group is together, now is a great time to pick a place to meet if you become separated in the park. Should you become separated, stop by City Hall on Main Street USA for assistance. Guest relations at City Hall can also help you plan your day, make dining arrangements, or provide a special guided tour of the Magic Kingdom. In front of the Magic Kingdom is Disney's Walk Around the World, a pathway that will eventually stretch more than 3.5 miles around the Seven Seas Lagoon. Each stone in the pathway commemorates the name and year of an individual guest visit or an entire family vacation at Walt Disney World. Ladies and gentlemen, we're approaching our station at the entrance to Main Street USA, gateway to the 7 themed lands of the Magic Kingdom. If you're standing, please hold on to the handrails and stay clear of the doors until the monorail stops completely and the doors open. Ladies and gentlemen, this is the Magic Kingdom Monorail Station. On behalf of the cast of the Walt Disney World Resort, we'd like to welcome you to the Magic Kingdom. Ladies and gentlemen, please collect your belongings and watch your head and step. Please assist small children by the hand. Once again, we hope you enjoy the Magic Kingdom. As you board, please move across your car to make room for everyone and kindly offer available seating to those needing special assistance. If you're standing, please hold on to the handrails and stay clear of the automatic doors. They will be closing in a moment. Thank you. We will be traveling to the Transportation and Ticket Center. If you are traveling to Disney's Contemporary, Polynesian, or Grand Floridian resorts, please exit this monorail. The monorail on the opposite side of this station services our resort hotels. For assistance, please ask a monorail host or hostess. If you are standing, please hold on to the handrails and stay clear of the doors. They will be closing in a moment. The monorail will depart momentarily for the Transportation and Ticket Center. Thank you. Welcome aboard the Walt Disney World Express Monorail to the Transportation and Ticket Center. For those of you standing, please hold on to the handrails throughout our journey and stay clear of the doors. For the comfort of others, no smoking please. Thank you. We hope you've enjoyed the Magic Kingdom. Within the 47 square miles of the Walt Disney World Resort, you'll discover much more entertainment and recreation for all ages. Each themed Disney resort features daytime and nighttime activities. 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This shimmering musical parade features King Neptune and other creatures of the deep. 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Inside the Great Ceremonial House, you can enjoy breakfast with Minnie Mouse or a unique dining experience at Ohana. 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

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We hope you've had a wonderful time and will return home safely. 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Please assist small children by the hand. 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

0: think so, fellas. 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
0: All right, let's try it. 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

0: 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Here you'll find the biggest names in food and fun from the biggest cities on the planet, and some of the best shopping on Earth. 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From hip-hop and rock to comedy and cool jazz, this is the party place. And every night is New Year's Eve.
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0: 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I made that record once.
1: Yeah, but not with us. 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

0: put a smile on your face. 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I'm happy.
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2: Ladies and gentlemen, we are currently holding for further traffic clearance. Once the monorail in front of us moves a safe distance away, we will resume our forward motion. Please remember to stay clear of all automatic doors. 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

Greetings, intergalactic traveler. You've reached the answering machine of Mr. Morrow. Mr. Tom Morrow. I can't get to my data pad at the moment as I am currently running at the speed of light to catch my flight to the moon. Let's just hope I make it to Starport 75 in time. For all intergalactic queries, please contact Mr. Johnson in the control tower, and I will respond to your transmission upon my return to Tomorrowland. Until then, see you in the cosmos, traveler.

0: everywhere he went, he'd use his word and all would say, there goes a clever gent.
1: When Dukes and Martha Rogers pass a time of day with me, I say me special word and then they ask me out to tea.
2: Supergallop Gallifreyfulus, it's me how it goes. 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Supergallifreyfulus, it's me how it goes.
0: Docious Alexpiastic Fragicalibupus, but that's going a bit too far, don't you think?
1: Indubitably.
0: So when the cat has got your tongue, there's no need for dismay. Just summon up this word and then you've got a lot to say. But better use it carefully or it could change your life.
3: For example?
0: Yes?
3: One night I said it to me girl, and now me girl's me wife. Oh, and a lovely thing she is too.
4: She's
2: supercalifragilisticexpialidocious. 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

What a wonderful world. 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
1: 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Yeah, but not with us. Come on.
0: All right, let's try it. I told a witch doctor I was in love with you. I told a witch doctor I was in love with you.

0: Cassius Alley, ex-theistic, fragicalic Rufus. But that's going a bit too far, don't you think?
1: Indubitably.
0: So when the cat has got your tongue, there's no need for dismay. Just summon up this word and then you've got a lot to say. But better use it carefully or it could change your life.
2: For example?
0: Yes?
2: One night I said it to me girl, and now me girl's me wife. Oh, and a lovely thing she is too.
3: She's
4: supercalifragilisticexpialidocious. Right about now, the funk soul.

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0: Make a wish. You're about to enter a world of dreams come true. 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
1: Anytime you feel like a hug from Mickey, head to the judge's tent at Mickey's Toontown Fair. He's there all day long.
0: Skip over to Mickey's Toontown Fair, the whimsical land Mickey and the gang call home. 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Magic Kingdom afternoons bring their own special enchantment during our 100 years of magic celebration, as classic Disney stories come to life during our Share a Dream Come True parade. On special nights, the streets glisten with smiles and laughter as the incredible Spectro Magic Parade sparkles its way into your memories. Also on special nights, look high above Cinderella Castle for the dazzling display that is Fantasy in the Sky fireworks. The Magic Kingdom, where happily ever afters happen every day.

Ladies and gentlemen, we are currently holding for further traffic clearance. Once the monorail in front of us moves a safe distance away, we will resume our forward motion. Please remember to stay clear of all automatic doors. If you're standing, please continue to hold on to the silver handrails. Thank you.

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1: 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Suddenly, you're in the hot seat at the all-new Who Wants to Be a Millionaire Play It attraction. 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

Welcome aboard the Walt Disney World Express Monorail, our highway in the sky to the Magic Kingdom. For those of you standing, please hold on to the handrails throughout our journey and stay clear of the doors. For the comfort of others, no smoking please. Thank you. We are circling the Disney-created Seven Seas Lagoon. Rising from the Magic Kingdom, on the opposite shore is Cinderella Castle. You can also see Disney's Mountain Range, Big Thunder Mountain and Splash Mountain in Frontierland, and Space Mountain in Tomorrowland. To the right-hand side on the shores of Bay Lake is Disney's Wilderness Lodge, which captures the spirit of the National Park Service lodges built in the West during the early part of this century. Also on Bay Lake, you can enjoy a natural setting at Disney's Fort Wilderness Resort and Campground. More outdoor recreation can be found at River Country, Disney's version of the old-fashioned swimming hole. Discovery Island, an 11-acre zoological park, is located in the center of Bay Lake. Launches to Discovery Island depart from Disney's Fort Wilderness Resort and Campground, the Magic Kingdom, and Disney's Contemporary Resort. We are entering Disney's Contemporary Resort, where on the Grand Canyon Concourse you can start your day with Chef Mickey's character breakfast. For a panoramic view of Walt Disney World, the California Grill, located on the 15th floor, offers an exquisite array of fine dining experiences, with each meal prepared on stage as a specialty of the house. While your group is together, now is a great time to pick a place to meet if you become separated in the park. Should you become separated, stop by City Hall on Main Street, USA for assistance. Guest relations at City Hall can also help you plan your day, make dining arrangements, or provide a special guided tour of the Magic Kingdom. In front of the Magic Kingdom is Disney's Walk Around the World, a pathway that will eventually stretch more than 3.5 miles around the Seven Seas Lagoon. Each stone in the pathway commemorates the name and year of an individual guest visit or an entire family vacation at Walt Disney World. Ladies and gentlemen, we're approaching our station at the entrance to Main Street, USA, gateway to the 7 themed lands of the Magic Kingdom. If you're standing, please hold on to the handrails and stay clear of the doors until the monorail stops completely and the doors open. Ladies and gentlemen, this is the Magic Kingdom Monorail Station. On behalf of the cast of the Walt Disney World Resort, we'd like to welcome you to the Magic Kingdom. Ladies and gentlemen, please collect your belongings and watch your head and step. Please assist small children by the hand. Once again, we hope you enjoy the Magic Kingdom. As you board, please move across your car to make room for everyone and kindly offer available seating to those needing special assistance. If you're standing, please hold on to the handrails and stay clear of the automatic doors. They will be closing in a moment. Thank you. We will be traveling to the Transportation and Ticket Center. If you are traveling to Disney's Contemporary, Polynesian, or Grand Floridian resorts, please exit this monorail. The monorail on the opposite side of this station services our resort hotels. For assistance, please ask a monorail host or hostess. If you are standing, please hold on to the handrails and stay clear of the doors. They will be closing in a moment. The monorail will depart momentarily for the Transportation and Ticket Center. Thank you. Welcome aboard the Walt Disney World Express Monorail to the Transportation and Ticket Center. For those of you standing, please hold on to the handrails throughout our journey and stay clear of the doors. For the comfort of others, no smoking please. Thank you. We hope you've enjoyed the Magic Kingdom. Within the 47 square miles of the Walt Disney World Resort, you'll discover much more entertainment and recreation for all ages. 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We also invite you to experience River Country, Typhoon Lagoon, and Blizzard Beach, our themed water parks. 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
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This shimmering musical parade features King Neptune and other creatures of the deep. Located between Disney's Grand Floridian and Polynesian resorts is Disney's Wedding Pavilion. Couples may exchange vows in a fairy tale setting, complete with the picturesque backdrop of Cinderella Castle. Experience a South Seas Island adventure at Disney's Polynesian Resort. Inside the Great Ceremonial House, you can enjoy breakfast with Minnie Mouse or a unique dining experience at Ohana. Other evening entertainment includes the Polynesian Luau Dinner Show and the Neverland Club, a supervised dinner buffet for children. Ladies and gentlemen, we are approaching the Transportation and Ticket Center. This includes all sections of the Magic Kingdom car and bus parking lot. If you are traveling to Epcot, please exit here and board the monorail at the connecting monorail station. Separate bus transportation is provided to Disney's Animal Kingdom, the Disney MGM Studios, Typhoon Lagoon, and Downtown Disney, which includes the Marketplace, Pleasure Island, and the West Side. Buses also travel to Disney's Fort Wilderness Resort and Campground and Disney's Wilderness Lodge. Should you need additional assistance, a host or hostess will be happy to help you. This monorail will be returning to the Magic Kingdom. Ladies and gentlemen, if you're standing, please hold on to the handrails and stay clear of the doors until the monorail stops completely and the doors open. If this concludes your visit to the Walt Disney World Resort, we hope you've had a wonderful time and will return home safely. This is the Transportation and Ticket Center. Thank you for traveling with us. Ladies and gentlemen, please collect your belongings and watch your head and step as you exit. Please assist small children by the hand. Thank you.

0: As you board, please move across your car to make room for everyone and kindly offer available seating to those needing special assistance. If you're standing, please hold on to the handrails and stay clear of the automatic doors. They will be closing in a moment. Thank you. We will be traveling to the Transportation and Ticket Center. If you are traveling to Disney's Contemporary, Polynesian, or Grand Floridian resorts, please exit this monorail. The monorail on the opposite side of this station services our resort hotels. For assistance, please ask a monorail host or hostess. If you are standing, please hold on to the handrails and stay clear of the doors. They will be closing in a moment. The monorail will depart momentarily for the Transportation and Ticket Center. Thank you.
1: Please stand clear of the doors. 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
0: Welcome aboard the Walt Disney World Express Monorail to the Transportation and Ticket Center. 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For the comfort of others, no smoking, please. Thank you. We hope you've enjoyed the Magic Kingdom. 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This shimmering musical parade features King Neptune and other creatures of the deep. 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Couples may exchange vows in a fairy tale setting, complete with the picturesque backdrop of Cinderella Castle. 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

0: you can enjoy breakfast with Minnie Mouse or a unique dining experience at Ohana. Other evening entertainment includes the Polynesian Luau Dinner Show and the Neverland Club, a supervised dinner buffet for children. Ladies and gentlemen, we are approaching the Transportation and Ticket Center. This includes all sections of the Magic Kingdom car and bus parking lot. If you are traveling to Epcot, please exit here and board the monorail at the connecting monorail station. Separate bus transportation is provided to Disney's Animal Kingdom, the Disney MGM Studios, Typhoon Lagoon, and Downtown Disney, which includes the Marketplace, Pleasure Island, and the West Side. Buses also travel to Disney's Fort Wilderness Resort and Campground and Disney's Wilderness Lodge. Should you need additional assistance, a host or hostess will be happy to help you. This monorail will be returning to the Magic Kingdom. Ladies and gentlemen, if you're standing, please hold on to the handrails and stay clear of the doors until the monorail stops completely and the doors open. If this concludes your visit to the Walt Disney World Resort, we hope you've had a wonderful time and will return home safely.
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0: 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Please assist small children by the hand. Thank you.

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1: When Dukes and Martha Rogers pass a time of day with me, I say, me special one.

0: Docious Ali expiastic fragicali rufus, but that's going a bit too far, don't you think?
1: Indubitably.
0: So when the cat has got your tongue, there's no need for dismay.
1: Hear it.
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Greetings, intergalactic traveler. You've reached the answering machine of Mr. Morrow. Mr. Tom Morrow. I can't get to my data pad at the moment as I am currently running at the speed of light to catch my flight to the moon. Let's just hope I make it to Starport 75 in time. For all intergalactic queries, please contact Mr. Johnson in the control tower, and I will respond to your transmission upon my return to Tomorrowland. Until then, see you in the cosmos, traveler.

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Welcome to a world of grown-up indulgence at the Grand Floridian Spa and Health Club and the Spa at the Disney Institute. 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For more information on spas or recreation around our world, just ask at the guest services desk in the lobby.

Welcome aboard the Walt Disney World Express Monorail, our highway in the sky to the Magic Kingdom. For those of you standing, please hold on to the handrails throughout our journey and stay clear of the doors. For the comfort of others, no smoking please. Thank you. We are circling the Disney-created Seven Seas Lagoon. Rising from the Magic Kingdom, on the opposite shore is Cinderella Castle. You can also see Disney's Mountain Range, Big Thunder Mountain and Splash Mountain in Frontierland, and Space Mountain in Tomorrowland. To the right-hand side on the shores of Bay Lake is Disney's Wilderness Lodge, which captures the spirit of the National Park Service lodges built in the West during the early part of this century. Also on Bay Lake, you can enjoy a natural setting at Disney's Fort Wilderness Resort and Campground. More outdoor recreation can be found at River Country, Disney's version of the old-fashioned swimming hole. Discovery Island, an 11-acre zoological park, is located in the center of Bay Lake. Launches to Discovery Island depart from Disney's Fort Wilderness Resort and Campground, the Magic Kingdom, and Disney's Contemporary Resort. We are entering Disney's Contemporary Resort, where on the Grand Canyon Concourse you can start your day with Chef Mickey's character breakfast. For a panoramic view of Walt Disney World, the California Grill, located on the 15th floor, offers an exquisite array of fine dining experiences, with each meal prepared on stage as a specialty of the house. While your group is together, now is a great time to pick a place to meet if you become separated in the park. Should you become separated, stop by City Hall on Main Street, USA for assistance. Guest relations at City Hall can also help you plan your day, make dining arrangements, or provide a special guided tour of the Magic Kingdom. In front of the Magic Kingdom is Disney's Walk Around the World, a pathway that will eventually stretch more than 3.5 miles around the Seven Seas Lagoon. Each stone in the pathway commemorates the name and year of an individual guest visit or an entire family vacation at Walt Disney World. Ladies and gentlemen, we're approaching our station at the entrance to Main Street, USA, gateway to the 7 themed lands of the Magic Kingdom. If you're standing, please hold on to the handrails and stay clear of the doors until the monorail stops completely and the doors open. Ladies and gentlemen, this is the Magic Kingdom Monorail Station. On behalf of the cast of the Walt Disney World Resort, we'd like to welcome you to the Magic Kingdom. Ladies and gentlemen, please collect your belongings and watch your head and step. Please assist small children by the hand. Once again, we hope you enjoy the Magic Kingdom. As you board, please move across your car to make room for everyone and kindly offer available seating to those needing special assistance. If you're standing, please hold on to the handrails and stay clear of the automatic doors. They will be closing in a moment. Thank you. We will be traveling to the Transportation and Ticket Center. If you are traveling to Disney's Contemporary, Polynesian, or Grand Floridian resorts, please exit this monorail. The monorail on the opposite side of this station services our resort hotels. For assistance, please ask a monorail host or hostess.

If you are standing, please hold on to the handrails and stay clear of the doors. They will be closing in a moment. The monorail will depart momentarily for the Transportation and Ticket Center. Thank you. Welcome aboard the Walt Disney World Express Monorail to the Transportation and Ticket Center. For those of you standing, please hold on to the handrails throughout our journey and stay clear of the doors. For the comfort of others, no smoking please. Thank you. We hope you've enjoyed the Magic Kingdom. Within the 47 square miles of the Walt Disney World Resort, you'll discover much more entertainment and recreation for all ages. 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This shimmering musical parade features King Neptune and other creatures of the deep. Located between Disney's Grand Floridian and Polynesian resorts is Disney's Wedding Pavilion. Couples may exchange vows in a fairy tale setting, complete with the picturesque backdrop of Cinderella Castle. Experience a South Seas Island adventure at Disney's Polynesian Resort. Inside the Great Ceremonial House, you can enjoy breakfast with Minnie Mouse or a unique dining experience at Ohana. Other evening entertainment includes the Polynesian Luau Dinner Show and the Neverland Club, a supervised dinner buffet for children. Ladies and gentlemen, we are approaching the Transportation and Ticket Center. This includes all sections of the Magic Kingdom car and bus parking lot. If you are traveling to Epcot, please exit here and board the monorail at the connecting monorail station. Separate bus transportation is provided to Disney's Animal Kingdom, the Disney MGM Studios, Typhoon Lagoon, and Downtown Disney, which includes the Marketplace, Pleasure Island, and the West Side. Buses also travel to Disney's Fort Wilderness Resort and Campground and Disney's Wilderness Lodge. Should you need additional assistance, a host or hostess will be happy to help you. This monorail will be returning to the Magic Kingdom. Ladies and gentlemen, if you're standing, please hold on to the handrails and stay clear of the doors until the monorail stops completely and the doors open. If this concludes your visit to the Walt Disney World Resort, we hope you've had a wonderful time and will return home safely. This is the Transportation and Ticket Center. Thank you for traveling with us. Ladies and gentlemen, please collect your belongings and watch your head and step as you exit. Please assist small children by the hand. Thank you.

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0: 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On Honey, I Shrunk the Audience, get zapped down to the size of a flea, where the laughter and thrills are big, really big. 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

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And when two lovers woo,

0: Doctor, how do we get to Neverland?
1: Fly, of course.
0: Fly?
1: It's easy. All you have to do is to... Ha! That's funny.
0: What's the matter? Don't you know?
1: Oh, sure. It's just that I never thought about it before. Say, that's it. You think of a wonderful thought.
2: Any happy little thoughts?
1: Uh-huh.
2: Like toys at Christmas, sleigh bells, snow?
1: Yep. Watch me now. Here I go. It's easier than pie.
2: He can fly.
3: He can fly.
4: He flew.
1: Now you try.
2: I'll think of a mermaid lagoon. Underneath a magic moon. I'll think I'm in a pirate's cave.
4: I think I'll be an engine brain.
1: Now everybody try.
5: One, two, three.
3: We can fly,
5: we can fly, we can fly.
1: This won't do. What's the matter with you? All it takes is faith and trust. Oh, and something I forgot. Dust.
2: Dust?
4: Dust.
1: Yup. Just a little bit of pixie dust. Now, think of the happiest things. It's the same as having wings.
2: Let's all try it just once more.
3: Look, we're rising off the floor.
4: Jim and me.
2: Oh, my.
3: We can fly.
1: You can fly.
5: We can fly.
1: Come on, everybody. Here we go. Up to the...

Welcome to your Walt Disney World dream vacation. You know, there's a lot to do here, so you're thinking, what to do first? How about watch this show and see how to make the most of all the Walt Disney World fun? So stay tuned and keep watching for me. I've got some tips to make every day of your vacation a zippity-doo-dah day.

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